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0: two tickets to paradise. He's the money man. And I'm Tim Jeffries. Back to the work week. You know, some people think hiking in the mountains is paradise. Here's a story about that. Trail workers in Colorado are clearing out years of built-up human waste hikers left behind at Blue Lakes Trail. It's about an hour north of Telluride. These are volunteer crews, and they say their work will make the popular trail safer and cleaner for both humans and local wildlife. One volunteer worker said, "We thought there might be a little bit of human waste, but once we got there, it's just all over the place." Ugh. New rules have been put in place, asking hikers to pack out all solid human waste and pick up where you left off using waste alleviation bags. I wonder if it's like, you know, the little stations you have for your dogs. Maybe they'll have that for the hikers. You know, grab your waste alleviation bag before you leave out onto the trail.
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0: definitely wasn't the right.
1: Can't go wrong with playing a song from the Dark Side of the Moon. Pink Floyd kind of in the news. They've released a new collection called 8 Tracks. There are 8 different songs, including one song that was originally only available on the 8-track version of Animals. That would be the full Pigs on the Wing song, not broken up into 2, but one complete song with the missing guitar solo. Billy Idol kicking off another long set for you next.
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0: full band participation in that one from the Blackhearts, Bad Reputation. It's Tim Jeffries and On the Way. Guy has nothing but a sparkling good reputation. I've never heard anything bad about this next artist. We'll get that kicked off along with some Ozzy Osbourne next.
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0: News, I'm Tom Graham. President Trump wants the Senate to confirm his acting attorney general to the cabinet on a permanent basis.
8: The White House has officially sent the Senate the nomination of Todd Blanche to be attorney general. Blanche has been the acting AG since early April following the resignation of former attorney general Pam Bondi.
0: Fox's Jared Halpern there. After just one day, the defense team for Carmelo Anthony is arrested in his murder trial in Texas. He's accused of killing another high school student, Austin Metcalf.
9: The defense argued that Anthony acted in self-defense and out of fear after Metcalf pushed him first. One of the defense witnesses today was a school police officer. He testified that knives under 5 inches are legal to carry here in Texas.
0: Fox's Brooke Taylor, the case does have racial implications. Anthony is black, Metcalf is white. 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
11: Your VermilionCountyFirst.com weather forecast. For this evening, calls for a flood watch with showers likely, possible thunderstorms, and a low temperature down to 69 in the overnight. Tomorrow looks like we're going to have a partly sunny day with a slight chance of rain and thunderstorms, high up around 88 in the afternoon. And finally, on Tuesday evening, once again, chance of rain and thunderstorms with partly cloudy skies, low down to 71.
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0: Getting a little party going with Boston. It's Jim Jeffries. What do you say we keep the party going with Metallica and some Kiss in just a bit? Well, this one doesn't surprise me. A newly published case report in Frontiers in Neuroscience describes a remarkable and unexpected response in an 80-year-old woman with advanced Alzheimer's disease following a single high dose of psilocybin. The patient received 5 grams of shrooms approximately 19 hours later. 19 hours later, the patient spontaneously awakened and began speaking for hours, engaging in conversation, recalling memories, even cracking jokes. Some said that was not supposed to be possible. Authors do caution that these findings should not be overinterpreted. And they raise genuine novel questions about the nature of late-stage neurodegeneration. I'm just here to say, that is a big dose. 5 grams of shrooms.
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0: Not the usual harmony vocals you expect from the Hollies. No, it's Alan Clark on lead vocals. He said he deliberately delivered that vocal with a crispy rockabilly echo, inspired by his idol, Elvis Presley. Hi, I'm Kim Jeffries. Could be influenced by somebody. How about a little Led Zeppelin? They've inspired a lot of people. Great song from those guys, plus Scorpions on the way next.
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0: Next week's sounds, Robert Plant. Hey, hey, what can I do? Robert Plant's on tour, playing some shows in Croatia this week. And then next month he'll be in Turkey, Istanbul, playing Bulgaria, Athens, and then a big festival in Greece on July 11th. Just in case you're going to be, I don't know, in Athens on July 9th. Stand by. We got your Aerosmith kicking off another long set.
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7: I'm Tom Rigotti. The general election for Los Angeles mayor is now set. Fox's Kristen Goodwin reports.
8: Progressive LA City Council member Nithya Raman securing the second spot in the November runoff for Los Angeles mayor, advancing over former reality star Spencer Pratt, a registered Republican. Raman was elected to the council with the support of the Democratic Socialists of America. The 44-year-old will face fellow Democrat incumbent Karen Bass.
7: The defense rests in the trial of Carmelo Anthony, who's charged in the stabbing death of fellow high school student Austin Metcalf at a track meet last year.
9: Investigators say the confrontation began after Anthony sat under a tent belonging to Metcalf's team. The defense argued that Anthony acted in self-defense and out of fear after Metcalf pushed him first.
7: That's Fox's Brooke Taylor in McKinney, Texas. 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
11: Your VermilionCountyFirst.com weather forecast. For this evening, calls for a flood watch with showers likely, possible thunderstorms, and a low temperature down to 69 in the overnight. Tomorrow looks like we're going to have a partly sunny day with a slight chance of rain and thunderstorms, high up around 88 in the afternoon. And finally, on Tuesday evening, once again, chance of rain and thunderstorms with partly cloudy skies, low down to 71.
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For a lot of folks, the other side is the afterlife. Or maybe it's just a contrasting perspective. Either way, it's a great little rocker. Aerosmith, as we keep this show rolling with Van Halen.

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0: partner from their first album. It's Jim Jefferies, and on Friday, Steven Spielberg's new movie opens, one of the most anticipated new movies, Disclosure Day. And there's no better way to promote the film than with the director, Steven Spielberg, declaring that he believes in aliens. They've been here. His quote, based on the circumstantial evidence of everything I've gathered throughout my whole life, absolutely, I think, they've been here, they are here, and who knows, maybe they've always been here. If you hadn't heard, Disclosure Day is kind of a stealth sequel to Close Encounters.
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0: Billy Gibbons, ZZ Top, said the inspiration behind that song, he was in L.A., it was raining, saw a woman whose car had broken down, and by the time he could turn around to help, the woman had vanished. One thing he remembered about that lady. Peter Frampton's on the way, and Bon Jovi, too. Stick around.
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0: Bon Jovi. Speaking of medicine, I had to pick up a prescription the other day for the dog. And I was at the pharmacy and I had to wait. While waiting, I was surprised at over here. I mean, I'm always very quiet. I don't want people to know what drug I'm picking up. You know, that's between my doctor and myself and, of course, the pharmacist. But, man, people were sure loud talking about their prescription.
1: I don't even have my lorazepam.
0: Yeah, it was just odd, I thought.
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6: Fox News, I'm Ted Linder. As the conflict with Iran and negotiations continue, Vice President J.D. Vance on Fox responding to concerns that Iran would, quote, keep playing their games rather than coming to a deal with the U.S.
7: Well, let's be honest, Jesse. The Iranians don't want this war to continue. It's not in their best interest. And I think they're coming to the table, putting some real things on the table. We're, of course, going to verify it. But if we get to this deal, it's going to be a home run win for the American people.
6: Democrats continuing to criticize the Trump administration for their efforts in the conflict, saying it's costing the American people high gas and oil prices. The election for L.A. mayor in November is now set.
8: Ballot dumps over the weekend push progressive councilwoman Nithya Raman ahead of Spencer Pratt. She'll advance to the runoff in November against Democratic incumbent Mayor Karen Bass.
6: That's Fox's Matt Finn. America's listening to Fox News.
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10: Your VermilionCountyFirst.com weather forecast. For this evening, calls for a flood watch with showers likely, possible thunderstorms, and a low temperature down to 69 in the overnight. Tomorrow looks like we're going to have a partly sunny day with a slight chance of rain and thunderstorms, high up around 88 in the afternoon. And finally, on Tuesday evening, once again, chance of rain and thunderstorms with partly cloudy skies, low down to 71.
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0: Phil Collins, of course. Jim Jeffries with a strange story out of the Ukraine, where birds in Ukraine are building nests from discarded drone fiber optic cables. Unlike radio-controlled drones, fiber optic drones trail a physical cable behind them. 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There's something very darkly poetic about birds repurposing the wastes of war.
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0: Jimi Hendrix's Foxy Lady. The question is, which lady was he talking about? There are those who say it was his girlfriend, Faye Prigeon. Others suggest Heather Taylor, who eventually married Roger Daltrey. Or there could be Kathy Etchingham, another one of Hendrix's girlfriends at the time. Either way, so she lives in infamy, whoever the Foxy Lady is. I'm Tim Jeffries. I got Guns N' Roses on the way next.
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0: I just like to point out that song was not written by Pat Benatar. In fact, written by a couple of dudes. But Pat heard the song and thought, you know, if I did that song from a woman's perspective, there's something there. And indeed it was a big hit for Pat. Hit me with your best shot. It's Tim Jeffries, and I am out of here. It's been a lot of fun. We'll do it again tomorrow night. Leave you with music from Nirvana next.
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8: Fox News, I'm Ted Linder. As the conflict with Iran and negotiations continue, Vice President J.D. Vance on Fox responding to concerns that Iran would, quote, keep playing their games rather than coming to a deal with the U.S.
9: Well, let's be honest, Jesse. The Iranians don't want this war to continue. It's not in their best interest. And I think they're coming to the table, putting some real things on the table. We're, of course, going to verify it. But if we get to this deal, it's going to be a home run one for the American people.
8: Democrats continuing to criticize the Trump administration for their efforts in the conflict, saying it's costing the American people high gas and oil prices. The election for L.A. mayor in November is now set.
10: Ballot dumps over the weekend push progressive councilwoman Nithya Raman ahead of Spencer Pratt. She'll advance to the runoff in November against Democratic incumbent Mayor Karen Bass.
8: That's Fox's Matt Finn. 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
12: Your Vermilion County First.com weather forecast. For this evening, calls for a flood watch with showers, likely possible thunderstorms, and a low temperature down to 69 in the overnight. Tomorrow looks like we're going to have a partly sunny day with a slight chance of rain and thunderstorms, high up around 88 in the afternoon. And finally, on Tuesday evening, once again, chance of rain and thunderstorms with partly cloudy skies, low down to 71.
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Yeah, yeah, yeah. What a great cruising tune. Stone Temple Pilots and the Interstate Love Song with Mutt. It's the Bloody Clash with Should I Stay or Should I Go?

0: Queen and the Killer Queen with Mutt, Paul McCartney and Wings in that set, and the tale of Band on the Run, the title track to that amazing album. A new amazing album from Paul McCartney came out on May 29th called The Boys of Dungeon Lane. It rocks. Plus, Paulie will turn 84 years old on June 18th. Happy birthday in advance to the legendary Paul McCartney. Foghat is coming up. I'll throw on you two and the Priest. They're next.
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0: I pity the fool for the city, fog hat with mud. You got to do the rap like that man called T. Mr. T, I pity the fool for the city and the A-team all the way. Hey, the Thunder from Down Under, they're coming up. Author on Van Halen. And Def Lepp, they're on deck as well.
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0: He ain't talking about love, the David Lee Roth edition of Van Halen with Mud. David rocking quite a tour. In fact, he's added a few more shows now going through early September. Way to go, David Lee Roth. Keep rocking your tour. Def Leppard, they're coming up. Author on the crew. And Metallica, they're on deck too.
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6: I'm Ted Linder. The election for L.A. mayor in November is now set.
7: Ballot dumps over the weekend push progressive councilwoman Nithya Raman ahead of Spencer Pratt. She'll advance to the runoff in November against Democratic incumbent Mayor Karen Bass.
6: That's Fox's Matt Finn. As the conflict with Iran and negotiations continue, Vice President J.D. Vance responded to concerns Iran would, quote, keep playing their games rather than coming to a deal with the U.S.
8: Well, let's be honest, Jesse. The Iranians don't want this war to continue. It's not in their best interest. And I think they're coming to the table putting some real things on the table. We're, of course, going to verify it. But if we get to this deal, it's going to be a home run win for the American people.
6: Democrats continue to criticize the Trump administration for their efforts in the conflict, saying it's costing the American people high gas and oil prices. And Victor Wembanyama leading the San Antonio Spurs to a 115-111 victory over the New York Knicks in Game 3 of the NBA Finals in New York City. The Knicks now lead the series 2-1. Game 4 is Wednesday night. 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
10: Your VermilionCountyFirst.com weather forecast. For this evening, calls for a flood watch with showers likely, possible thunderstorms, and a low temperature down to 69 in the overnight. Tomorrow looks like we're going to have a partly sunny day with a slight chance of rain and thunderstorms, high up around 88 in the afternoon. And finally, on Tuesday evening, once again, chance of rain and thunderstorms with partly cloudy skies, low down to 71.
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0: Ooh, there's spirits in the material world. The Police with Mud, the crew for you in that set. How sweet it is. Home, sweet home. Now's the time of year to work on the curb appeal of your home. You know, summertime officially begins 1 week from Sunday. It's a dad's day, too. So that's the time to do up your curb appeal for your home, sweet home. Steve Miller is coming up. Author on Tom Petty and the Doobie Bros are next.
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0: Hey, go on, take the money and run, run, run. Steve Miller with Mud, the Doobie Bros in that set. Old Blackwater, Doobie Bros in Santana. They're rocking a tour together. The Oneness Tour. Two amazing legendary bands, one amazing tour. Way to go. That's pretty cool. Hey, Kansas, they're coming up off on the Scorpions. And Fleetwood Mac, they're next.
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0: Yow, I can't explain. The Scorpions doing an early Who tune. What a great version of that one. Klaus screaming his head off on that one. That tune rocks all the way. Hey, Kansas, they're coming up. Up on Aerosmith and Journey, they're on deck too.
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3: I'm Ted Linder. The election for L.A. mayor in November is now set.
4: Ballot dumps over the weekend push progressive councilwoman Nithya Raman ahead of Spencer Pratt. She'll advance to the runoff in November against Democratic incumbent Mayor Karen Bass.
3: That's Fox's Matt Finn. As the conflict with Iran and negotiations continue, Vice President J.D. Vance responded to concerns that Raman, quote, keep playing their games rather than coming to a deal with the U.S.
5: Well, let's be honest, Jesse. The Iranians don't want this war to continue. It's not in their best interest. And I think they're coming to the table putting some real things on the table. We're, of course, going to verify it. But if we get to this deal, it's going to be a home run win for the American people.
3: Democrats continue to criticize the Trump administration for their efforts in the conflict, saying it's costing the American people high gas and oil prices. And Victor Wembanyama leading the San Antonio Spurs to a 115-111 victory over the New York Knicks in Game 3 of the NBA Finals in New York City. The Knicks now lead the series 2-1. Game 4 is Wednesday night. 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
7: Your VermilionCountyFirst.com weather forecast currently calls for a chance of rain and thunderstorms throughout the area with cloudy skies, low hovering around 69 degrees. Later on this morning, should be partly sunny with a slight chance of rain and thunderstorms, high up around 88 in the afternoon. And finally, on Tuesday evening, looks like a chance of rain and thunderstorms once again with a low temperature down to 71.
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0: Smoking with Mud, the Bloody Ooh for You, in that set in the tale of the Pinball Wizard. You know, Roger Daltrey is rocking a solo tour. Pete Townsend, well, he's playing pinball, pickleball, shuffleboard, whatever it is in Retirementville. I bet you the band does something coming up in the very near future. Hang tight, even though they said they're going into Retirementville. The Rolling Stones are coming up. Out around Soundgarden and Styx, they're on deck too.
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0: right on the Rolling Stones and Jumpin' Jack Flash. Gas, your classic rock calisthenics. That's the thing to do because it is a gas. Come on, get in shape, feel great, do your calisthenics, and rock on. Billy Squire is coming up, author on the cars, and Bon Jovi is on deck, too.
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0: Yeah, yeah, the cars with mud. You don't need friends like that. Come on, friends that take your old girlfriend away. That's not cool. You know you can't do that. Don't do that to your best friend, right? Hey, Bon Jovi is coming up. Author on AC/DC and Pink Floyd, they're on deck as well.
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6: I'm Ted Linder. After back and forth strikes between Israel and Iran this weekend, President Trump demanding all sides stop shooting and to come up with a peace deal. The president, before heading back to the White House after attending Game 3 of the NBA Finals in New York City, spoke to reporters saying he's still optimistic of a deal to be reached.
7: We're very close to having a very, very good, strong, powerful deal. If we go and bomb, which we can do very easily if we want, and we spend another 2 or 3 weeks bombing, they'll have nothing left whatsoever. You won't have the strait open for months.
6: In the game at Madison Square Garden, Victor Wembanyama led the San Antonio Spurs to a 115-111 victory over the New York Knicks in Game 3. The Knicks now lead the series 2-1. And the runoff for mayor of L.A. now set. Spencer Pratt loses in the three-way race for the top two spots. This after Nithya Raman surged through the runoff and will face the incumbent mayor, Karen Bass, in November. 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
9: Your VermilionCountyFirst.com weather forecast currently calls for a chance of rain and thunderstorms throughout the area with cloudy skies, low hovering around 69 degrees. Later on this morning should be partly sunny with a slight chance of rain and thunderstorms, high up around 88 in the afternoon. And finally on Tuesday evening, looks like a chance of rain and thunderstorms once again with a low temperature down to 71.
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1: Rumors spreading around in that Texas town. About to check outside the game. And you know what I'm talking about. Just let me know if you wanna go to that whole mile on the range. They got a lot of nice girls.

0: the top in LaGrange with Mud. That is such a cool tune. In fact, so cool they end each and every show they're on their current tour with right now with that tune. So they send you home with LaGrange with the way to go, ZZ Top. Hey, Billy Idol is coming up, author on Bush, and Neil Young is next.
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0: Billy Idol and the Rebel Yell with the more from Billy Idol. Way to go, 50 years of Billy Idol greatness. There's a fantastic flick on the tube called Billy Idol Should Be Dead, and he's in the class of 2026 in the Rock and Roll Hall of Fame, too. Way to go, Billy Idol. Hey, Lynyrd's coming up, author on Stone Temple Pilots and Foreigner. They're next.
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0: Stone Temple Pilots and Creep with Mud. We heard from Foreigner in that set. Foreigner has Engine Sight on their tour. They've been on that tour quite a number of years. It finally will be over at the end of the year. So they say right now, subject to change. You know, you never know with that band. They dig the tour. Hey, Leonard's coming up, author on Tesla. And Tom Petty is on deck as well.
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3: I'm Sue Guzman. The ballot for Los Angeles mayor is now set. Details from Fox's Kristen Goodwin.
4: Progressive LA City Council member Nithya Raman securing the second spot in the November runoff for Los Angeles mayor, advancing over former reality star Spencer Pratt, a registered Republican. Raman was elected to the council with the support of the Democratic Socialists of America. The 44-year-old will face fellow Democrat incumbent Karen Bass.
3: The defense is rested in the trial of Carmelo Anthony, charged in the stabbing death of fellow high school student Austin Metcalf at a track meet last year.
5: Investigators say the confrontation began after Anthony sat under a tent belonging to Metcalf's team. The defense argued that Anthony acted in self-defense and out of fear after Metcalf pushed him first.
3: Fox's Brooke Taylor closing arguments are set for today. 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
7: Your VermilionCountyFirst.com weather forecast currently calls for a chance of rain and thunderstorms throughout the area with cloudy skies, low hovering around 69 degrees. Later on this morning should be partly sunny with a slight chance of rain and thunderstorms, high up around 88 in the afternoon. And finally on Tuesday evening, looks like a chance of rain and thunderstorms once again with a low temperature down to 71.
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0: Right on. You want to rock and roll all night, party every day, Kiss with Mud. You know, the original studio version of that tune was pretty good. But then when they did up the live version, it turned into a rock and roll mantra. Everybody digs that tune live big time. Blind Faith, they're coming up. Other on Ozzy, and look out, the Police are next.
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0: I'm wasted and I can't find my way home. Blind Faith with Mud Ozzy in that set. Go ahead, bark and howl at the moon. You'll have another opportunity at the end of the month, June 29th. A full moon in the sky, and that one's called a strawberry moon. So do what you do when the full moon's in the sky. That night, the crew, they're waiting for you. Author on Boston and GNR, they're on deck too.
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0: Yeah, your thumb is out. You're going to hitch a ride, Boston, with Mud. We heard from the great GNR in that set. Welcome to the jungle, GNR. They're rocking quite a worldwide tour going all over through the end of the year. Doing like 25, 30 tunes in concert. That's pretty much unheard of from a lot of rockers these days, but they give it their all. Way to go, GNR. The crew, they're coming up. They're on Dio. And George Thorogood is on deck, too.
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3: News. I'm Ted Lindner. As the conflict with Iran and negotiations continue, Vice President J.D. Vance on Fox responding to concerns Iran would, quote, keep playing their games rather than coming to a deal with the U.S.
4: The Iranians don't want this war to continue. It's not in their best interest. And I think they're coming to the table, putting some real things on the table. We're, of course, going to verify it. But if we get to this deal, it's going to be a home run win for the American people.
3: Democrats continue to criticize the Trump administration for their efforts in the conflict. And the election for L.A. mayor in November is now set.
5: Ballot dumps over the weekend push progressive councilwoman Nithya Raman ahead of Spencer Pratt. She'll advance to the runoff in November against Democratic incumbent Mayor Karen Bass.
3: Fox's Matt Finn and Victor Wembanyama leading the San Antonio Spurs to a 115-111 victory over the New York Knicks in Game 3 of the NBA Finals in New York City. The Knicks now lead the series 2-1. Game 4 will be Wednesday night. 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
7: Your VermilionCountyFirst.com weather forecast currently calls for a chance of rain and thunderstorms throughout the area with cloudy skies, low hovering around 69 degrees. Later on this morning should be partly sunny with a slight chance of rain and thunderstorms, high up around 88 in the afternoon. And finally, on Tuesday evening, looks like a chance of rain and thunderstorms once again with a low temperature down to 71.
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0: Rocking the Queen with Mud Jones. Getting that set. I hate myself for loving you. She is so cool. Always fantastic to catch in concert. Lots of energy. Lots of fun. She digs her job. She's also a major baseball head. That's pretty cool. Joan Jett, a rocker and a baseball head. Way to go. BTO, they're coming up. Other on Van Halen and Jimmy is next.
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0: Hey, you ain't seen nothing yet, BTO with Mud. No, we have not. Lots of cool things ahead a week from Sunday, the first day of summer. Officially, it's Dad's Day, too. And then America turns 250 years old shortly thereafter that. Happy birthday, America, and go rock your summer. Hey, the Cars are coming up. Author on Green Day and Journey, they're on deck, too.
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0: Yeah. What a great one from Green Day and Basket Case with Mud. Don't be a basket case about things. Come on, I know we're heading into Tuesday, and that should be pretty cool because we're getting closer and closer to your weekend headspace. So go enjoy your Tuesday coming up and rock on. I'll throw on Journey, Def Lep, and Cheap Trick next.
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3: News. I'm Ted Lindner. As the conflict with Iran and negotiations continue, Vice President J.D. Vance on Fox responding to concerns Iran would, quote, keep playing their games rather than coming to a deal with the U.S.
4: The Iranians don't want this war to continue. It's not in their best interest. And I think they're coming to the table, putting some real things on the table. We're, of course, going to verify it. But if we get to this deal, it's going to be a home run one for the American people.
3: Democrats continue to criticize the Trump administration for their efforts in the conflict. And the election for L.A. mayor in November is now set.
5: Ballot dumps over the weekend push progressive councilwoman Nithya Raman ahead of Spencer Pratt. He'll advance to the runoff in November against Democratic incumbent Mayor Karen Bass.
3: Fox's Matt Finn and Victor Wembanyama leading the San Antonio Spurs to a 115-111 victory over the New York Knicks in Game 3 of the NBA Finals in New York City. The Knicks now lead the series 2-1. Game 4 will be Wednesday night. 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
7: Your VermilionCountyFirst.com weather forecast currently calls for a chance of rain and thunderstorms throughout the area with cloudy skies, low hovering around 69 degrees. Later on this morning, should be partly sunny with a slight chance of rain and thunderstorms, high of around 88 in the afternoon. And finally, on Tuesday evening, looks like a chance of rain and thunderstorms once again with a low temperature down to 71.
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0: my daughter, she's my youngest. When she was getting ready to graduate high school, she asked me what I got on my SATs, and I lied to her. Because I wanted her to think I'm smart, which I am not. I didn't go crazy, though. I kept it realistic. I just told her I got a B-. Pretty good, huh? Yeah.
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Ileana's Classic Rock, 94.9 K-Rock.

Good morning. Welcome to The Rock Show. It is Tuesday, June 9th. How are you? My name's Kevin. Got a couple of stories for you. His name is Brian Swartz, 33 years old. He was arrested after leading Flagler County deputies on an unusually leisurely chase. Now, I know that sounds crazy. This happened Friday morning at about 2:23 a.m. Deputies spotted his unlicensed blue motorcycle, dubbed Blow-By Betty, which had no lights and sounded pretty much like a weed eater going down the road. The pursuit reached maximum speeds of 40 miles per hour before slowing down to 15 miles per hour through Hidden Trails Park. Now, this is what the sheriff's department wrote. A pursuit implies speed. This was more of a guided neighborhood tour. The chase ended when the bike just kind of fell over on top of the driver. Yeah, he was issued a ticket and arrested. And this story, a company by the name of Vuna Nexus, a company in Switzerland, has created a new fertilizer. It's called Aurin, A-U-R-I-N. I think that's how you pronounce it. That is made completely out of human urine. I don't know the cost of this, but I can pretty much assume your drunk uncle could pee on your tomato plants for free. Just saying. It is The Rock Show, and good morning.

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0: 94.9 K-Rock, Illinois Rock Station. Kevin Lambert, my name. Thanks for joining me. Got a chance thunderstorms this morning. Already saw a couple of early thunderstorms, but it's going to be humid today. Partly cloudy, high around 88. Might see another thunderstorm tonight. Low 73. 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

0: Survey says.
1: We have a couple of quick surveys for you on this Tuesday. Hi, my name is Kevin. Welcome to The Rock Show. New research surveying 1,000 boys ages 12 to 16 revealed 85% have spoken to chatbots, while over 25% prefer AI relationships to real ones. 58% said AI relationships are easier because they can control the conversation. Boy, that's sad, really. That's just really sad. And a recent survey suggests kids today are more likely to dream of being YouTubers than astronauts. Boy, are you seeing that technology and different things are kind of swaying things quite a bit? And in a survey of about 1,100 U.S. adults, does your mother-in-law live in your community or in some other place? 21% say they live here with them, 30% other place, and 49% deceased or never had a mother-in-law. I do have a mother-in-law, and matter of fact, she does stay with us. Now, I'm not going to make any jokes because she's a great lady, and she does suffer from Alzheimer's and early onset dementia. So she's doing well, but it's good to be around family. Hey, she took care of me when I was a long-haired hippie and was marrying her daughter. So if she was cool with me then, I'm cool with her now. And that is your survey says. On The Rock Show, good morning.
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8: News. I'm CJ Papa. The ceasefire remains in place in the Middle East despite missile strikes over the last few days. President Trump says the talks for a peace deal are ongoing, and with any agreement,
9: the strait will open up right away. It'll open up immediately upon signing, which could be in 2 or 3 days.
10: After President Trump called on Israel and Iran to stop shooting, both sides agreed. Since then, Israel has continued to operate against Iran-backed Hezbollah in Lebanon, launching new strikes overnight and issuing fresh evacuation orders this morning.
8: Fox's Trey Inks in Tel Aviv. Voters going to the polls already in Maine and battled Democratic Senate candidate Graham Platner, hoping those voters will forget about his alleged controversies and propel him toward the November general election. Voters also choosing a candidate for governor in South Carolina, the primary there, and voters at the polls today in North Dakota and Nevada. America is listening to Fox News.
11: Well, good morning, folks. Once again, thanks a lot for joining us here on this June the 9th, on this Tuesday morning. 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New crop fall corn bid 409. 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ADM up Hoopston is showing, Charlie's showing $4.09 for cash corn. 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We'll stay with ADM, but go back to Decatur for the corn processing plant bids. The first half of June, $4.35. Second half of June, $4.30. New crop fall corn, $4.32, delivered to the corn processing plant, ADM in Decatur. The soy processing plant across the street, $11.33 for the first half of June. Second half of June, $11.38. And new crop fall bean bid, $11.24, delivered to the soy processing plant in Decatur. One Earth Energy is our last stop this morning. The ethanol plant in Gibson City showing $4.20 for cash corn. Fall delivery new crop corn bid, $4.37. And that is delivered to the ethanol plant in Gibson City. And do remember, all these prices are subject to change without notice and irrespective of the overnight markets. Actually, we're seeing the growing degree days as of the end of yesterday. Of course, we've got an awful lot more rain yesterday, but the growing degree days turns out to be, as of last night, 998 in across the Midbelt of Illinois and Indiana. Sun up was 5:23 and sun down at 5:21, giving us 14 minutes, 14 hours, and 58 minutes of daylight. With that, good morning.
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11: 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Well, taking a look at the weather for the Ag Check radio station area across the Midbelt of Illinois and Indiana. Currently, we are seeing 74 degrees in overcast skies. Humidity levels are 97%. The wind is out of the south-southwest at about 5 to 8 miles an hour. Barometric pressure below the 30 mark at 29.98 inches of mercury. The overnight did see a little bit of showers here and there and got down to 74, but then bounced right around that 74 level for the most part all night long, and it is 74 right now. Slight chance of showers with a thunderstorm possible after 7 o'clock this morning. Partly sunny with the rest of the day with a high of 87 degrees. Chance of precip early this morning, 20%. Tonight, 30% chance of showers, mainly between 11 o'clock at night and 4 o'clock tomorrow morning. Partly sunny, partly cloudy with a low of around 73 degrees Tuesday night. Wednesday, mostly sunny with a high of 92. Heat index values could get above 100 degrees. They're saying 102 with gusts of wind out of the southwest at 25. And Wednesday night, another chance of showers with a low of 74. That's your first look at the weather, thanks to High Slopes Backhoe Service.
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welcome to The Rock Show, and we got your rock news. Hey, the Rolling Stones are debuting a visualizer video for Rough and Twisted from the band's forthcoming album, Foreign Tongues. It's going to be in stores July 10th, and the project was recorded in under a month at Metropolis Studios in West London with Mick Jagger, Keith Richards, and Ronnie Wood. Reunited with Grammy-winning producer Andrew Watt, who also helmed the 2023 album, Hackney Diamonds. Metallica is streaming video of a performance of its 1984 classic, For Whom the Bell Tolls. It's from a recent show in Athens, Greece. The track from Ride the Lightning was featured during the band's appearance at the city's Olympic Stadium as the first 2026 concert date of the ongoing M72 World Tour. And after more than a decade, Rush has returned. The group took the stage at the Forum in Los Angeles heading into the heart of the weekend, launching their 50-something reunion tour. Getty said, "We're here for so many reasons. We're here to celebrate over 50 years of music that Alex Lifeson, myself, and the great Neil Peart made together. We're here to play tribute to Neil. I'm going to a show in July, and I'm so looking forward to it. It's in Chicago, Kansas, Asia, and former Genesis guitarist Steve Hackett will co-headline the 2027 Cruise to the Edge Prog Rock Festival. It's a six-night floating event sailing April 2nd through the 8th from Miami aboard Norwegian Jewel. And that's a look at some rock news stories for this Tuesday, June 9th. Good morning.

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0: you got in there good to eat.
1: How about some food for thought? Let's talk a little food. Today is strawberry rhubarb pie day on The Rock Show. It is also meal prep day. And according to a study, you'll eat less if you look at artwork that features skinny people. So look at a stick figure the next time you eat a big old meatloaf. And Baskin-Robbins has introduced a new limited-time flavor called Football Fireworks, described as a flavor that tastes like sweet victory. The ice cream combines sweet cream soda ice cream, cherry sherbet, green apple popping candy, blue raspberry popping candy, and blue raspberry swirl. Hey, Culver's has introduced two limited-time menu items, the Jalapeno Jack Pub Burger and the Jalapeno Jack Chicken Sandwich. Taco Bell's launched a new menu item, too. It's called the Strawberry Cinnamon Delights. It's a twist on the chain's classic Cinnabon Delights featured. But this one has small yeast donut holes filled with Cinnabon cream cheese. Oh, yeah. Frosting and coated in strawberry-flavored sugar instead of cinnamon sugar. Sound pretty darn good to me. Let's go. Yo, Quiero, give me sugar. And that is your food for thought on this Tuesday. Good morning.
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1: From the Vermilion County First.com News Studios, I'm Steve Brandy. Still lots of talk about this. Indiana Governor Mike Braun asking Hoosiers to welcome the Chicago Bears, but Illinois officials say the team may not leave yet. The Bears released a statement Friday, of course, saying they'd move forward with plans to build a stadium in Hammond. The statement from Braun said an NFL franchise in Northwest Indiana will be an economic boost to the entire region, but Illinois State Rep Dan Yagassi said the legislature would have to call a special session to keep the Indiana project from moving too far ahead. He intends to do something.
9: I'm going to file something early next week, as early as I can, and get something to see if maybe we can still get something done.
1: State Rep Cam Buckner said Bears President and CEO Kevin Warren committed on Friday that the team will continue discussions about a stadium in Illinois. House Speaker Chris Welch said Illinois remains open to ongoing efforts to secure the Bears. Well, changes to Illinois' firearm owner's ID card didn't get across the finish line before the General Assembly adjourned, and while Second Amendment supporters were critical of proposals to ban the sale of certain types of handguns that are considered easily convertible from semi-auto to full auto, That measure didn't advance, and neither did the controversial Rifle Act that would have taxed gun manufacturers and sellers. What did advance are various changes to the Floyd Act as proposed by State Rep. Mara Hershauer. The measure also requires the complaint prompting immediate orders of protection to be named in certain cases and other changes. While the measure passed in the House, it was not brought up in the Senate. Illinois State Police Director Brendan Kelly told the Center Square the agency would be working with legislators over the summer on the issue. More news on our website, VermilionCountyFirst.com. From the VermilionCountyFirst.com news studios, I'm Steve Brandy.
8: 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Lee's, Gilbert and Williams, Danville. Your VermilionCountyFirst.com weather forecast calls for partly sunny skies today. Do have a chance of a shower thunderstorm in the morning hours. Gets about 88 for a high temp, a light wind out of the southwest. Tonight, chance of showers, thunderstorms, or cloudy skies. Overnight low should drop down to about 73. Wednesday, it's going to be a hot one. Sunny skies, a high of 92, a heat index value all the way up to 101.
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0: your Ag Check radio station, Ag Network. Thank you so much for joining us, and I want to report this morning about $30 million. Well, Farm Credit Illinois, who is a cooperative owned by the members that they serve, $30 million of PAT refunds, patronage refunds, paid to Farm Credit members. More than 8,400 local farm families received their share of a $30 million cash patronage distribution this past week from Farm Credit Illinois, the lending cooperative. PAT refunds is a tangible example of what sets the cooperative system apart. That was according to Kelly Hunt, and I'll quote her, quote, "Giving patronage back to our member borrowers reflects the strength of our association and our ongoing commitment to the farm families, rural landowners, and agribusinesses that we serve," end quote. That was from Kelly Hunt, Farm Credit Illinois CEO. This marks Farm Credit Illinois' eighth consecutive annual PAT distribution, totaling $271 million declared since 2018. Farm Credit Illinois Board of Directors declared a $30 million distribution after reviewing the 2025 financial information, considering the business climate, capitalizing marketplace growth, and retaining adequate capital to meet regulatory requirements and to navigate economic volatility. Plus, they had enough to put aside $30 million for patronage refunds back to their membership. Patronage is distribution proportionally to the member borrowers based on the net interest margin contribution of each loan and returns a portion of the interest accrued during the previous year. The board prioritized delivering competitive upfront interest rates and managing the cooperative capital prudently while still providing an annual patronage distribution. Well, about Farm Credit Illinois, most of you know about them. They are an agriculture financial cooperative owned by more than 17,000 farmer, rural landowner, and agribusiness voting stockholders in the southern 60 counties of Illinois, dedicated to helping farm families succeed. And we appreciate them as well. Thank you a lot for joining us. Lord bless you. Good morning.
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1: It's now time for your Vinyl Vault. Tuesday, June 9th, back in the day in rock and roll on this day in 1964. During an evening session, Bob Dylan recorded Mr. Tambourine Man at Columbia Recording Studios in New York City. This was the first session for Another Side of Bob Dylan, which saw Dylan recording 14 original compositions that night alone. Now, the Byrds later covered Mr. Tambourine Man as their first single, which reached number one. And on this day in music, it was June 9th, 1972, Elvis Presley made history by selling out four consecutive nights at Madison Square Garden. No surprise, though, the tickets were in demand, given that the King hadn't played in New York City for more than a decade. Attending the dates were a variety of stars, from John Lennon, George Harrison, to David Bowie, Art Garfunkel, and Bob Dylan. The long-awaited engagement was recorded and released just 9 days later as the live album Elvis, as recorded at Madison Square Garden. And in 1972, on this day, Bruce Springsteen signed with Columbia Records. He would release his debut album, Greetings from Asbury Park, the following January. And in 1978, on June 9th, the Rolling Stones released Some Girls, their first album to feature Ronnie Wood as a full-time band member. The album included such hits as Beast of Burden and the disco-influenced Miss You. And that's your Vinyl Vault on this Tuesday, June 9th.
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1: From the VermilionCountyFirst.com news studios, I'm Steve Brandy. The Westville Freedom Celebration taking place this week. Freedom Celebration Committee Chairman Gary Delhay says it honors two significant historical events.
6: One is the bicentennial celebration of Vermilion County. Their 200th anniversary is this year, and it's also the 250th anniversary of the United States of America. So we wanted to put together a freedom celebration to not only honor Westville, but also our country and our county.
1: Some of the other activities during the week include a patriotic home and yard decorating contest, a vendor fair featuring a flea market and crafts on the St. Mary's grounds starting at 4 p.m. Friday, continuing through the weekend. A Westville American Legion Riders Post 51 Freedom Ride Saturday starting at 11 a.m. The American Pie Band on the St. Mary's stage this Friday, 7 to 10 p.m. A polka band on the St. Mary's stage, 6 to 9 p.m. Friday, during a spaghetti dinner at St. Mary's Parish Hall that goes 4 to 7. And then one of the special events, an ode to the coal miner at Rosie's Tavern in the Great Creek area. That's tonight, 5:30 p.m. Delhay says the Westville Freedom Celebration originally was only going to be 2 days, but others wanted to join the fun, including the Westville American Legion, so they just kept on adding things. There is also
0: Don't forget the Patriotic Golf Cart Parade that is set for this Sunday, Del Hay says.
6: We'll start at 1 o'clock from Westville High School, and we're encouraging everybody that has carts to decorate those carts in patriotic colors and themes, and we're gonna have a judging contest for people to win prizes, so we encourage everybody to come out. We have the golf cart route already established that will go all over the village of Westville limits, so we encourage everybody to sit outside and watch the Patriotic Golf Cart Parade.
0: So much more. 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I'm Steve Brandy.
7: Fox News, I'm Gianna Gelosi. It is primary day for a handful of states across the country with voters set to make their voices heard in Maine, Nevada, South Carolina. In Maine, Democrats want to flip Susan Collins' seat.
8: Democrat Graham Plattner has been plagued by a series of scandals and accusations. They include the candidate's Nazi-style chest tattoo, which is now covered, claims of messaging women outside his marriage, and allegations from several women who say that they had been involved with him, describing the relationship as toxic and volatile.
7: Fox's Alex Hogan. President Trump's still pushing for a deal with Iran and says we could have an idea of a potential peace agreement in the coming days.
9: After President Trump called on Israel and Iran to stop shooting, both sides agreed. Since then, Israel has continued to operate against Iran-backed Hezbollah in Lebanon.
7: Fox's Trey Yingst. 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
10: Good morning, folks. Once again, thanks a lot for joining us here on your Ag Check radio station, Ag Network. I'm Gail Cunningham, your farm director. Actually, yesterday after the close, we didn't get a chance to visit about it, but the crop conditions report and the progress report came out after the close of the markets yesterday. It showed that the corn was pretty well done planting. 97% of the corn planted nationwide emerged about 86% of it. The corn condition report, 67% of the corn was good to excellent, 27% fair, and 6% poor to very poor. That was before the rain came through in the mid-belt of Illinois and Indiana. I don't know that that's going to affect the numbers really drastically, but a 67% good to excellent could very well be a lot different. Soybean plantings was 92% complete, emerged 79%, and soybeans 65% good to excellent, 29% fair, and 6% poor to very poor. And that was kind of the look at the crop conditions report actually coming out of yesterday afternoon. It's the first one that we've seen an adequate amount of corn and soybean condition report coming out. One of the things that did happen yesterday, of course, was kind of a mixed market and progress of the agriculture community. Actually, Ag Secretary and Texas Governor Abbott held a joint briefing in regards to the world screwworm situation in Texas now, which has been, I believe, the last count as of real early this morning. I think there was five head of cattle that was confirmed with the screwworm and affecting it there. Actually, there's another one that was confirmed on a dog, and it's suspected that maybe one goat has been described as having the screwworm infection. Well, that's something we need to watch. And let's just go ahead and take a look at the numbers as it continues to trade. Kind of mixed this morning. July corn up 0.75 cents at 419.5. December corn up 0.5 cents at 446.5. And that's in very light trade, I might add. January corn unchanged. July soybeans now trading down 2 cents in the overnight at 11.13¾. New crop November soybeans down 1¼ at 11.34¼. January soybeans down a penny at 11.49. And let's kind of look at the overnight markets as it continues to trade here on this Tuesday. Good morning.
4: 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Your VermillionCountyFirst.com weather forecast calls for partly sunny skies today. Do have a chance of a shower thunderstorm in the morning hours. Gets about 88 for a high temp, a light wind out of the southwest.
1: Tonight, chance of showers, thunderstorms, with cloudy skies. Overnight low should drop down to about 73. Wednesday, it's going to be a hot one. Sunny skies, a high of 92, a heat index value all the way up to 101.
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1: Good morning. Welcome to The Rock Show and welcome to Tuesday, June 9th. Time for some noise. Donald Duck Day today. It's no apologies, period, day. Sorry about that. Sex Day. It's also Writers' Rights Day. Hey, tonight's Mega Millions, $392 million. Stanley Cup Finals continue with Game 4 this evening. The Vegas Golden Knights lead the series 2-1 after outlasting the Carolina Hurricanes this past weekend, 5-4. And the Department of Agriculture has confirmed two new cases of the New World screwworm in Texas, but says the nation's food supply remains safe. There's been two cases. There's over $1 billion in funding to help nip this. So hopefully that will work. This flesh-eating worm it could cause a problem. Also, new polls say that only 50% of Americans plan to attend a celebration of our 250th national birthday. That's a sad stat there. And in a new Netflix live action series, Scooby-Doo Origins, Scooby-Doo will be played by an actual dog. How about that? Guys, I got to tell you this. One in four women say they wish their man had better table manners. As I just spit up a piece of pork rind, I understand. And that's your noise report for this Tuesday, June.

the line, at the office, or working from home, making your job suck less. Ileana's Classic Rock, 94.9 K-Rock.

0: It is The Rock Show. How you doing? Kevin here. Weird news. Hey, a dude was detained by police in China the other day after running stark naked for 27 minutes down a busy street. Witnesses said the man appeared at an intersection wearing a pair of white shorts, white socks, and shoes, but no shirt, and began running. And over the course of the next few minutes, he stripped off the shorts, socks, and even underpants. Onlookers reported his gaze was fixed into the distance and that no amount of shouting or waving could distract him. Okay. And a guy in Washington broke into a sheriff's office last week because, well, he wanted to go to jail, so he didn't, quote, kill his roommate. But he knew the cops would be upset, so he brought a box of donuts as a peace offering. Yeah. He was arrested for malicious mischief and trespassing. And two people in Oklahoma were pulled over in a stolen car recently, and the cops also found a gun, an open bottle of whiskey, a rattlesnake, and a canister of mayonnaise. They were both arrested on several charges. A random canister of mayonnaise, of course. And that's your weird news. Good morning.
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7: From the Vermilion County First.com News Studios, I'm Steve Brandy. Still lots of talk about this. Indiana Governor Mike Braun asking Hoosiers to welcome the Chicago Bears, but Illinois officials say the team may not leave yet. The Bears released a statement Friday, of course, saying they'd move forward with plans to build a stadium in Hammond. The statement from Braun said an NFL franchise in Northwest Indiana will be an economic boost to the entire region, but Illinois State Rep Dan Ugassi said the legislature would have to call a special session to keep the Indiana project from moving too far ahead. He intends to do something.
8: I'm going to file something early next week. or next week, as early as I can, and get something to see if maybe we can still get something done.
7: State Rep Cam Buckner said Bears President and CEO Kevin Warren committed on Friday that the team will continue discussions about a stadium in Illinois. House Speaker Chris Welch said Illinois remains open to ongoing efforts to secure the Bears. Well, changes to Illinois' firearm owner's ID card didn't get across the finish line before the General Assembly adjourned, and while Second Amendment supporters were critical of proposals to ban the sale of certain types of handguns that are considered easily convertible from semi-auto to full-auto, that measure didn't advance, and neither did the controversial Rifle Act that would have taxed gun manufacturers and sellers. What did advance are various changes to the Floyd Act as proposed by State Rep. Mara Hershauer. The measure also requires the complaint prompting immediate orders of protection to be named in certain cases and other changes. While the measure passed in the House, it was not brought up in the Senate. Illinois State Police Director Brendan Kelly told the Center Square the agency would be working with legislators over the summer on the issue. More news on our website, VermilionCountyFirst.com. 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
10: On paper, the Cubs were handed a soft schedule in the first half of June. So far, they've squandered the opportunity, dropping 4 out of 6 to the A's and Giants last week. This week, they visit Colorado and San Francisco before returning home to play the Rockies early next week. The last time the Cubs won a series was a month ago. Since then, they've gone 7-20. The Cardinals continue to reject all of those preseason assertions that this would be another rebuilding year. The Redbirds are 7 games above 500 after a 4-game winning streak. They currently own the number one wild card position in the National League standings. They're on the road this week, beginning tonight at the Mets. 5:15 coverage on WDAN. The White Sox lost 4 out of 6 on the road last week, mainly because of bad pitching, but they really didn't lose too much ground in the standings. They still own the second wild card in the American League, and they're just a game and a half out of first in the Central. The pitching will have to be better if they're going to do anything this week. The Braves are on the south side beginning tonight, then the Dodgers over the weekend. High school baseball, Armstrong Potomac super sectional game was rained out and rescheduled to today. The Trojans take on Tremont at Illinois Wesleyan. The winner advances to Champaign for the state finals this weekend. After a day off, the Dans are back in action tonight on the road at Decatur. I'm RJ Crace. That's your local Sports Minute.
11: 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Your VermilionCountyFirst.com weather forecast calls for partly sunny skies today. Do have a chance of a shower thunderstorm in the morning hours. Gets about 88 for a high temp, a light wind out of the southwest. Tonight, chance of showers, thunderstorms, and cloudy skies. Overnight low should drop down to about 73. Wednesday, it's going to be a hot one. Sunny skies, a high of 92, a heat index value all the way up to 101.
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0: Good morning. Welcome to The Rock Show. Time for your audio roundup. And on this Tuesday, we do have a chance of maybe another thunderstorm this morning. Otherwise, it's going to be partly cloudy today and humid. High around 88. Might see a thunderstorm tonight with your low around 73. Well, it's time for our audio roundup, like I mentioned. And we're going to start out with Sharon Osbourne. She rejected the cash grab accusations regarding the plans for an AI avatar of her late husband, Ozzy Osbourne. Now, the 73-year-old widow has partnered with Hyperreal and Proto Hologram to create interactive holograms using Ozzy's voice and mannerisms. Well, here's what she had to say.
1: I'm sorry for those people. I'm not asking you to come. I don't want your money. I don't need your money. I'm doing very well, actually, and I always have my entire life. You know why?
2: Because you're smart.
1: And the thing is, for somebody to turn around to me and say I'm doing a cash grab. No, you don't know my husband, okay? I know my husband. And my husband would say to me over and over, after I go, how long do you think I'll be remembered? How long do you think? And I go, I just don't know, because I'll be probably going with you, so don't ask me. But the thing was, for 10 years...
2: we've been exploring this.
1: We have been exploring it. Yeah. And the thing is, I don't have to justify why we do to any.
0: And we're going to wrap up with Jimmy Fallon from last night's Tonight Show. And this has been your audio roundup. Good morning.
3: Trump's White House UFC fight is this weekend, and meteorologists are warning that there could be thunderstorms and lightning during the event. So if you're keeping track... they're worried about bugs and now thunderstorms and lightning. Right now, God is like, besides turning the reflecting pool red, I'm not sure what other signs to send here. Finally, White Castle just introduced a new vegetarian slider. Harold and Kumar were like, even we're not high enough to order that.
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Hey, welcome to The Rock Show, and we got your rock news. Hey, the Rolling Stones are debuting a visualizer video for Rough and Twisted from the band's forthcoming album, Foreign Tongues. It's going to be in stores July 10th, and the project was recorded in under a month at Metropolis Studios in West London with Mick Jagger, Keith Richards, and Ronnie Wood, reunited with Grammy-winning producer Andrew Watt, who also helmed the 2023 album, Hackney.

0: Diamonds. Metallica is streaming video of a performance of its 1984 classic, For Whom the Bell Tolls. It's from a recent show in Athens, Greece. The track from Ride the Lightning was featured during the band's appearance at the city's Olympic Stadium as the first 2026 concert date of the ongoing M72 World Tour. And after more than a decade, Rush has returned. The group took the stage at the Forum in Los Angeles heading into the heart of the weekend, launching their 50-something reunion tour. Getty said, "We're here for so many reasons. We're here to celebrate over 50 years of music that Alex Lifeson, myself, and the great Neil Peart made together. We're here to play tribute to Neil. I'm going to a show in July, and I'm so looking forward to it. It's in Chicago, Kansas, Asia, and former Genesis guitarist Steve Hackett will co-headline the 2027 Cruise to the Edge Prog Rock Festival. It's a six-night floating event sailing April 2nd through the 8th from Miami aboard Norwegian Jewel. And that's a look at some rock news stories for this Tuesday, June 9th. Good morning.
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0: From the Vermilion County First.com News Studios, I'm Steve Brandy. Still lots of talk about this. Indiana Governor Mike Braun asking Hoosiers to welcome the Chicago Bears, but Illinois officials say the team may not leave yet. The Bears released a statement Friday, of course, saying they'd move forward with plans to build a stadium in Hammond. The statement from Braun said an NFL franchise in Northwest Indiana will be an economic boost to the entire region, but Illinois State Rep Dan Yagassi said the legislature would have to call a special session to keep the Indiana project from moving too far ahead. He intends to do something.
6: I'm going to file something early next week, as early as I can, and get something to see if maybe we can still get something done.
0: State Rep Cam Buckner said Bears President and CEO Kevin Warren committed on Friday that the team will continue discussions about a stadium in Illinois. House Speaker Chris Welch said Illinois remains open to ongoing efforts to secure the Bears. Well, changes to Illinois' firearm owner's ID card didn't get across the finish line before the General Assembly adjourned, and while Second Amendment supporters were critical of proposals to ban the sale of certain types of handguns that are considered easily convertible from semi-auto to full auto, that measure didn't advance, and neither did the controversial Rifle Act that would have taxed gun manufacturers and sellers. What did advance are various changes to the FOID Act as proposed by State Rep. Mara Hershauer. The measure also requires the complaint prompting immediate orders of protection to be named in certain cases and other changes. While the measure passed in the House, it was not brought up in the Senate. Illinois State Police Director Brendan Kelly told the Center Square the agency would be working with legislators over the summer on the issue. More news on our website, VermilionCountyFirst.com. 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
7: Fox News. News. I'm CJ Papa. Voters going to the polls in Maine for its primary.
8: Democrats essentially facing off against themselves as to whether or not to support this controversial candidate, Graham Plattner, an oysterman, a Marine, an Army veteran. He's also facing a slew of scandals here. The latest rough headline comes via Plattner's former political director, titled, "I Know Firsthand Why Graham Plattner Shouldn't Be a U.S. Senator."
7: Fox's Marley Line reporting from Portland. Primaries also taking place in South Carolina, Nevada, and North Dakota. President Trump pushes for peace with Iran, saying it could come in a few days. Meanwhile,
9: CENTCOM gave an update on those two helicopter crew members that were lost at sea. We're told that they were rescued by American forces after their helicopter went down.
7: That's Fox's Aisha Hazmi at the White House. U.S. Central Command says those soldiers are in stable condition. America's listening to Fox News.
10: 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Your VermilionCountyFirst.com weather forecast calls for partly sunny skies today. Do have a chance of a shower thunderstorm in the morning hours. Gets about 88 for a high temp, a light wind out of the southwest. Tonight, chance of showers, thunderstorms, with cloudy skies. Overnight low should drop down to about 73. Wednesday, it's going to be a hot one. Sunny skies, a high of 92, a heat index value all the way up to 101.
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1: That's all I do, man. Just watch TV all day. Eat donuts. You know how I feel bad for the donut ladies when you go into these donut places? Because people can never make up their mind, you know? But the donut ladies know how to get back at you. They do the subtraction for you in front of the other customers and make you look like an idiot, you know? Yeah, I'll take a dozen donuts. I'll start with seven chocolate. You have five left. Oh, how many? Five. I have five donuts left, everybody. If I order one more, then how many would I have left? How many would I have at that point if I order another donut right now, this point in time? That's my question, donut lady. You think the donut ladies would just snap and shoot somebody, you know? Yeah, I'll take a dozen donuts. I'll start with four chocolate and two strawberry and three Bavarian crunch twists and five strawberry. No, honey, one honey wagon twist. No, three. No, two. No, one. One. Put them back. Put them back. Just go outside and think it over, huh?
2: Kevin!

0: Good morning. Welcome to The Rock Show. It is Tuesday, June 9th. How are you? My name's Kevin. Got a couple of stories for you. His name is Brian Swartz, 33 years old. He was arrested after leading Flagler County deputies on an unusually leisurely chase. Now, I know that sounds crazy. This happened Friday morning at about 2:23 a.m. Deputies spotted his unlicensed blue motorcycle, dubbed Blow-By Betty, which had no lights and sounded pretty much like a weed eater going down the road. The pursuit reached maximum speeds of 40 miles per hour before slowing down to 15 miles per hour through Hidden Trails Park. Now, this is what the sheriff's department wrote. A pursuit implies speed. This was more of a guided neighborhood tour. The chase ended when the bike just kind of fell over on top of the driver. Yeah, he was issued a ticket and arrested. And this story, a company by the name of Vuna Nexus, a company in Switzerland, has created a new fertilizer. It's called Aurin, A-U-R-I-N. I think that's how you pronounce it. That is made completely out of human urine. I don't know the cost of this, but I can pretty much assume your drunk uncle could pee on your tomato plants for free. Just saying. It is The Rock Show, and good morning.
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6: From the Vermilion County First.com News Studios, I'm Steve Brandy. Still lots of talk about this. Indiana Governor Mike Braun asking Hoosiers to welcome the Chicago Bears, but Illinois officials say the team may not leave yet. The Bears released a statement Friday, of course, saying they'd move forward with plans to build a stadium in Hammond. The statement from Braun said an NFL franchise in Northwest Indiana will be an economic boost to the entire region, but Illinois State Rep Dan Yagassi said the legislature would have to call a special session to keep the Indiana project from moving too far ahead. He intends to do something.
7: I'm going to file something early next week, or next week, as early as I can, and get something to see if maybe we can still get something done.
6: State Rep Cam Buckner said Bears President and CEO Kevin Warren committed on Friday that the team will continue discussions about a stadium in Illinois. House Speaker Chris Welch said Illinois remains open to ongoing efforts to secure the Bears. Well, changes to Illinois' firearm owner's ID card didn't get across the finish line before the General Assembly adjourned, and while Second Amendment supporters were critical of proposals to ban the sale of certain types of handguns that are considered easily convertible from semi-auto to full auto, that measure didn't advance, and neither did the controversial Rifle Act that would have taxed gun manufacturers and sellers. What did advance are various changes to the FOID Act as proposed by State Rep. Mara Hershauer. The measure also requires the complaint prompting immediate orders of protection to be named in certain cases and other changes. While the measure passed in the House, it was not brought up in the Senate. Illinois State Police Director Brendan Kelly told the Center Square the agency would be working with legislators over the summer on the issue. More news on our website, VermilionCountyFirst.com. 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
8: We are on paper, the Cubs were handed a soft schedule in the first half of June. So far, they've squandered the opportunity, dropping 4 out of 6 to the A's and Giants last week. This week, they visit Colorado and San Francisco before returning home to play the Rockies early next week. The last time the Cubs won a series was a month ago. Since then, they've gone 7-20. The Cardinals continue to reject all of those preseason assertions that this would be another rebuilding year. The Redbirds are 7 games above 500 after a 4-game winning streak. They currently own the number one wild card position in the National League standings. They're on the road this week, beginning tonight at the Mets. 5:15 coverage on WDAN. The White Sox lost 4 out of 6 on the road last week, mainly because of bad pitching, but they really didn't lose too much ground in the standings. They still own the second wild card in the American League, and they're just 1.5 games out of first in the Central. The pitching will have to be better if they're going to do anything this week. The Braves are on the south side beginning tonight, then the Dodgers over the weekend. High school baseball, Armstrong Potomac Super Sectional game was rained out and rescheduled to today. The Trojans take on Tremont at Illinois Wesleyan. The winner advances to Champaign for the state finals this weekend. After a day off, the Dans are back in action tonight on the road at Decatur. I'm RJ Crace. That's your local Sports Minute.
9: Well, good morning, folks. Once again, thanks a lot for joining us here on this Tuesday, June the 9th, on this Tuesday morning. Time again for another Ag Report here on your Ag Check radio station, Ag Network. Good morning. I'm Gail Cunningham, your farm director. Well, the AccuWeather, and that's one of the weather entities that I kind of watch throughout the day and throughout the year, one of three, I might add. Their meteorologists say that the El Nino, that's E-L-N-I-N-O, El Nino conditions have likely developed in the tropical Pacific and could have a significant implications for U.S. agriculture and weather patterns over the next 2 years. Yeah, kind of wondered about the monsoon season and whether or not it had anything to do with El Nino. Well, according to the AccuWeather, the sea surface temperatures in the equatorial, at the equator, Pacific Ocean, has risen above the threshold typically used to declare El Nino conditions. Experts there believe that the pattern could strengthen rapidly and may even develop into a rare super El Nino. So, just what we needed. The sea surface temperatures are quickly rising in the equatorial Pacific at the equator in the Pacific Ocean. That's according to Pat Pestalock, who is one of the meteorologists for AccuWeather. This El Nino, he said, we're not quoting him, this El Nino will most likely begin soon and strengthen quickly, end of quote. Well, what does that mean? Well, for farmers, El Nino can bring wetter conditions in parts of the Southwest, while increasing the risk of drier weather in some already drought-stricken regions of the country. Now, that's not through central Illinois and Indiana at this point, although there are some places in Illinois and Indiana that they missed all these rains. The weather pattern may also reduce the Atlantic hurricane activity by increasing the wind shear across the basin. AccuWeather forecasts 11 to 16 named storms this hurricane season. And that's a cutback? Well, El Nino, we have seen it and heard about it before, and we've actually seen it and witnessed it through the mid-belt of Illinois and Indiana, and some are not going to like it, but it seems kind of good to have dry weather after all the rain that we've had. 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
10: 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Your VermilionCountyFirst.com weather forecast calls for partly sunny skies today. Do have a chance of a shower thunderstorm in the morning hours. Gets about 88 for a high temp, a light wind out of the southwest. Tonight, chance of showers, thunderstorms, with cloudy skies. Overnight low should drop down to about 73. Wednesday, it's going to be a hot one. Sunny skies, a high of 92, a heat index value all the way up to 101.
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0: Robert, my name. Thanks for joining me. Got a chance thunderstorms this morning. Already saw a couple of early thunderstorms, but it's going to be humid today. Partly cloudy, high around 88. Might see another thunderstorm tonight. Low 73. 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
1: It's now time for your Vinyl Vault. Tuesday, June 9th, back in the day in rock and roll on this day in 1964. During an evening session, Bob Dylan recorded Mr. Tambourine Man at Columbia Recording Studios in New York City. This was the first session for Another Side of Bob Dylan, which saw Dylan recording 14 original compositions that night alone. Now, the Byrds later covered Mr. Tambourine Man as their first single, which reached number one. And on this day in music, it was June 9th, 1972, Elvis Presley made history by selling out four consecutive nights in Madison Square Garden. No surprise, though, the tickets were in demand, given that the King hadn't played in New York City for more than a decade. Attending the dates were a variety of stars, from John Lennon, George Harrison, to David Bowie, Art Garfunkel, and Bob Dylan. The long-awaited engagement was recorded and released just 9 days later as the live album Elvis, as recorded at Madison Square Garden. And in 1972, on this day, Bruce Springsteen signed with Columbia Records. He would release his debut album, Greetings from Asbury Park, the following January. And in 1978, on June 9th, the Rolling Stones released Some Girls, their first album to feature Ronnie Wood as a full-time band member. The album included such hits as Beast of Burden and the disco-influenced Miss You. And that's your Vinyl Vault on this Tuesday, June 9th.
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5: 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Still lots of talk about this. Indiana Governor Mike Braun asking Hoosiers to welcome the Chicago Bears, but Illinois officials say the team may not leave yet. The Bears released a statement Friday, of course, saying they'd move forward with plans to build a stadium in Hammond. The statement from Braun said an NFL franchise in Northwest Indiana will be an economic boost to the entire region, but Illinois State Rep Dan Yagassi said the legislature would have to call a special session to keep the Indiana project from moving too far ahead. He intends to do something.
6: I'm going to file something early next week, as early as I can, and get something to see if maybe we can still get something done.
5: State Rep Cam Buckner said Bears President and CEO Kevin Warren committed on Friday that the team will continue discussions about a stadium in Illinois. House Speaker Chris Welch said Illinois remains open to ongoing efforts to secure the Bears. Well, changes to Illinois' firearm owner's ID card didn't get across the finish line before the General Assembly adjourned, and while Second Amendment supporters were critical of proposals to ban the sale of certain types of handguns that are considered easily convertible from semi-auto to full-auto, that measure didn't advance, and neither did the controversial Rifle Act that would have taxed gun manufacturers and sellers. What did advance are various changes to the FOID Act as proposed by State Rep. Mara Hershauer. The measure also requires the complaint prompting immediate orders of protection to be named in certain cases and other changes. While the measure passed in the House, it was not brought up in the Senate. Illinois State Police Director Brendan Kelly told the Center Square the agency would be working with legislators over the summer on the issue. More news on our website, VermilionCountyFirst.com. From the Vermilion County.

0: recently. Two U.S. Army Apache helicopter crew rescued by U.S. Naval Forces and the 82nd Airborne after their chopper went down off the coast of Oman. They're stable. Cause under investigation. President Trump says we're on the verge of a good deal with Iran.
1: Very close to having a very, very good, strong, powerful deal. If we go and bomb, which we can do very easily if we want, and we spend another 2 or 3 weeks bombing, they'll have nothing left whatsoever. But you won't have the strait open for months.
0: Leaving the Knicks game 3 last night, where San Antonio won by 4, maybe a good thing the NYPD moved the watch party from outside Madison Square Garden, because this brawl broke out at nearby Bryant Park. 21 arrested. Primary day in Maine, North Dakota, Nevada, South Carolina, and the L.A. mayor runoff is set. Karen Bass versus Nithya Raman, knocking out Spencer Pratt. America's listening to Fox News.
2: Well, good morning to you folks on this Tuesday, June the 9th. It is time for the opening market report, brought to you by Hettinger Precision Ag, proudly serving central Illinois and Indiana ag communities with their Ag Precision Ag, Hettinger Precision Ag. They provide this look at the opening market, and let's take a look at the opening numbers as they are now open and trading. July corn opened up 3 cents and trading at 421 and three quarters. December corn up 2 1/4 at 448 and a quarter. January corn up 1 1/4 at 462 and a quarter. July soybeans down 2 3/4, 1113. November soybeans down 2 3/4, 1133. January soybeans down 2 1/2, trading now at 1147 and a half. July wheat up 11 at 594 and a quarter. July meal up 30 cents a ton at 303 even. July soybean oil up 26 cents a pound at 74.84. June live cattle this morning trading down $303 and a nickel at 247.02. June feeder cattle also trading up $1.02 at 341.17 at the opening whistle. And June lean hogs down a nickel at 93.97. The Dow Jones is up 317 points at 51,173. The dollar is down 31 9/10. Crude oil down $2.54 a barrel below the 90 mark at 88.75 a barrel. Gold is up $2 an ounce, trading now at 43.37. July silver down 11.5 cents an ounce at 68.44. That is your opening market report here on your Ag Check radio station, with a special thanks going to Hettinger Precision Ag.
3: 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Your VermilionCountyFirst.com weather forecast calls for partly sunny skies today. Do have a chance of a shower thunderstorm in the morning hours. Gets about 88 for a high temp, a light wind out of the southwest. Tonight, chance of showers, thunderstorms, or cloudy skies. Overnight low should drop down to about 73. Wednesday, it's going to be a hot one. Sunny skies, a high of 92, a heat index value all the way up to 101.
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94.9 K-Rock. Just watched a good documentary on Bon Jovi and how they started and what they're doing now. There's Runaway, early stuff from them. 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

0: 94.9 K-Rock, Ileana's Rock Station. Some BTO roll on down the highway. I love the part when he screams the, whoa, yeah. Coming up, AC/DC, for those about to rock, we salute you. Also, David Bowie's Fame and the Police. Oh, boy. Have a good day. It's Tuesday. It's going to be a hot one. We're in the 94.9 K-Rock studio, nice and comfy and cool and cozy. 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

0: 94.9 K-Rock. It's a four-letter word, fame. It could be good. It could be bad. There's David Bowie coming up, Scorpions. Also, Supertramp. Take the long way home, but take the morning way with Kevin Lambert. Mornings are better with Classic Rock with Kevin, Monday through Friday, 5 to 9, and then I take over and run it. No, I'm just kidding. 94.9 K-Rock. I hope it don't ruin it.
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0: 94.9 K-Rock, something you can't do with gas prices the way they are. Don't take the long way home. Take the short way and go downhill, right? Supertramp there. Coming up, Def Leppard and Love Bites. True stories, yes. 94.9 K-Rock, be right back.
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0: News. I'm CJ Papatia. Service members recovering after the helicopter goes down near the Strait of Hormuz, and they were rescued.
1: CENTCOM spokesman Captain Tim Hawkins confirmed to Fox News that the U.S. crew members were rescued by an unmanned surface vehicle, a sea drone. This was an operational first for the U.S. military, Hawkins told Fox News. Now, it's not clear if the gunship went down due to enemy fire or a mechanical issue.
0: Fox's Trey Yinks in Tel Aviv. A 6.1 magnitude earthquake striking Cuba, and it jolts people in the states.
2: Felt all over Florida, including people in Tampa who were 400 miles away. The strongest quake to strike within the waters of the Gulf since 1959.
0: Madison Allworth of Fox Business Network. Primary day in South Carolina, Nevada, North Dakota, and Maine. 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
4: 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Thank you a lot for joining us. Let's take a look at the numbers as it continues to trade in the Chicago Board of Trade. July corn up 4 cents at 422 and three quarters. December corn up 3 1/4 at 449 and a quarter. January corn up 2 3/4 at 463 1/2. Soybeans just about the opposite. July soybeans down 3 1/4 at 11.12 3/4, and then in July, new crop November soybeans down 3 1/2 at 11.32, and January soybeans trading now down 3 1/2 at 11.46 1/2. Wheat following corn, or corn following wheat. July wheat up 9 1/2, trading now at 5.92 1/2. July meal up 80 cents a ton at 303.40. July oil up 37 cents a pound at 74.91. June live cattle up 20 cents at 246.72. August live cattle up 57.5 cents and now trading at 229.92. June feeder cattle up a buck and a 20 cents at 341.35. August feeder cattle up $1.20 at 351.90. June lean hogs now unchanged at 94.02. July getting the attention. July lean hogs up 25 cents at 97.62. The Dow Jones is trading up 402 points at 51,255. The dollar is down 27 9/10. Crude oil is down $3.21 a barrel, now trading at 88.08. July gold up $2 an ounce at 43.37. Silver up 31 cents an ounce at 68.30. That's your market update here on your Ag Check radio station. 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

0: 94.9 K-Rock. I'm impatiently waiting. The show at the State Farm Center coming up June 20th. Won't be long for Journey. Coming up, Led Zeppelin, Van Halen, Jefferson Starship with Jane. I'm Scott. Hi, how you doing? 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

0: 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Jane. Scott. Hi, it's Jefferson Starship. And coming up, we got Tom Petty, I Won't Back Down, and some Boston on the way for you in just a matter of moments. And Friday nights in downtown Danville are more exciting now with the United We Rock Summer Concert Series. 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

0: Tom Petty, Scott Chapman, 94.9 K-Rock coming up. Before 11 o'clock, I got Rush, straight out of Canada there, eh? The Spirit of Radio from that great band with Geddy Lee singing. 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

0: News. I'm Therese Crowley. President Trump says we're on the verge of a good deal with Iran.
1: We're very close to having a very, very good, strong, powerful deal.
0: As House Speaker Mike Johnson visits him with expectations of the House finally passing ICE and Border Patrol funding. Texas rapid response to protect the cattle herd after five cases of New World screwworm came across from Mexico. Governor Greg Abbott releasing sterile flesh-eating flies.
2: The USDA is now importing and dispersing those flies in South Texas and will recalibrate to deploy those sterile flies as needed and where needed.
0: With a 12-mile quarantine where the screwworms are found, primary day in North Dakota, Nevada, South Carolina, Maine Democrats decide whether Graham Platner's issues with women and a Nazi tattoo still make a good Senate nominee. And Republican Spencer Platt counted out of the running for L.A. mayor. It'll be Karen Bass versus Nithya Raman. 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
3: 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Your VermilionCountyFirst.com weather forecast calls for partly sunny skies today. Do have a chance of a shower thunderstorm in the morning hours. Gets about 88 for a high temp, a light wind out of the southwest. Tonight, chance of showers, thunderstorms, with cloudy skies. Overnight low should drop down to about 73. Wednesday, it's going to be a hot one. Sunny skies, a high of 92, a heat index value all the way up to 101.
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0: 94.9 K-Rock. I always say, yeah, turn up the radio. Crank it to 11, man. Autograph. Coming up, we've got Rat, Round and Round, some Ozzy, Shot in the Dark. How about some Grand Funk Railroad choo-choo? Yeah, some kind of wonderful as we're chilling in the 94.9 K-Rock studio on a hot day. 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

0: 94.9. K-Rock, Some Kind of Wonderful, band out of Michigan, Grand Funk Railroad. Had a chance to meet one of the members, Mark Farner, one time. Really, really super nice guy. Poison coming up. Every Rose Has Its Thorn, also the Steve Miller Band. Going to go to Swing Town. Well, the Illini got another fine recruit out of Kankakee, Lincoln Williams. Now, he adds to the sixth recruit of the next class that is ranked in the top 10 nationally. And, of course, the Final Four team from last year. You want to still relive those memories, right? Flying High Again, a book you can come by the station and get during regular business hours here. 1501 North Washington in Danville, of course, Monday through Friday during those business hours, K-Rock Studios, $29.99. Get that book. Some great pictures and stories in there for it from Lauren Tate. Or you can get it anytime at news-gazette.com. Flying High Again with those Illini. Next year's going to be exciting, too. 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
6: News. I'm Gianna Gelosi. An unmanned drone boat was used to rescue two soldiers after a helicopter crashed near the Strait of Hormuz.
7: This was an operational first for the U.S. military. Now, it's not clear if the gunship went down due to enemy fire or a mechanical issue. CENTCOM released a statement saying, in part, the soldiers were safely rescued within approximately 2 hours and are in stable condition. The cause of the incident is under investigation.
6: That's Fox's Trey Yanks in Tel Aviv. It's primary day in four states. In Maine, Democrat Graham Plattner's path to the primary has been marked with controversies, including a Nazi tattoo and accusations from former girlfriends about concerning behavior.
8: He's an oysterman, he's a Marine and Army veteran, a self-proclaimed foe of the oligarchy, facing another rough headline, courtesy of his former political director, titled, I Know Firsthand Why Graham Plattner Shouldn't Be a U.S. Senator.
6: That's Fox's Molly Line in Portland. 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
9: Good afternoon, folks. It's time for the weather update. Now, the National Weather Service has updated its forecast at the top of the hour of the noon hour here on this Tuesday noon. Let's take a look at their forecast. Currently, it is 81 degrees. And that's supposed to get up to 87 later on, about 3 to 4 o'clock in the afternoon, a high of 87. a 30% chance of some rain moving in between 11 o'clock tonight and 4 o'clock tomorrow morning, a low of 73 tonight. Wednesday, mostly sunny with a high of 92. Here's that heat index of upwards of 102 still in the forecast for Wednesday. And Wednesday night, another chance of showers. Only a 30% chance on Wednesday night, and that's going to be spotty normally to the north of our listening area. Thursday, a 40% chance of showers after 1 o'clock in the morning, and then or in the afternoon, mostly sunny throughout the day with a high near 92 degrees. Wind will start to pick up out of the south-southwest, bringing up another shower or maybe a thunderstorm before 1 o'clock in the morning, with a low of 68 degrees. That chance of precip, 80%. New rainfall amounts Thursday night, a tenth to maybe a quarter of an inch possible. Friday, sunny day with a high of 82 and a low of 62. Saturday, a sunny Saturday with a high near 85 and a low of 64. Sunday, mostly sunny with a high near 81. And Sunday night, there is a small chance, about a 10% chance of shower Sunday night, partly cloudy with a low of 59 degrees. And to start the work week, a sunny day on Monday with a high projected of 77 degrees. That is your noonday look at the Ag Weather Update here on your Ag Check radio station. 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

94.9 K-Rock. Unfortunately, we've lost both Eddie Money and now Ronnie Spector, that's doing the little Be My Little Baby part from the Ronettes, Take Me Home Tonight. Coming up, Edgar Winter Group, Free Ride, also Whitesnake, Still the Night, rocking song. Also, Billy Idol, It's a Nice Day for a White Wedding. Yeah, he'll snarl that one at you. Just a few minutes. We're in the 94.9 K-Rock studio, powered by St. Joseph Siding and Window. 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

0: 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Billy Idol singing White Wedding for you coming up. Quiet Riot, Mental Health. Bang Your Head, but watch out for concussions. George Thorogood. Made myself laugh, sorry. George Thorogood and the Destroyers. At least somebody laughs at my jokes, myself. Who Do You Love coming up from George. And Kevin Lambert, he'll make you laugh in the mornings. 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The Vinyl Vault, The Weird News, and Hold My Beer. 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
9: From the VermilionCountyFirst.com news studios, I'm Steve Brandy. After Governor Pritzker announced the state would pause data center tax credits, a Republican lawmaker said time will tell if investment is discouraged by that. The governor announced on Friday that he would direct the Illinois Department of Commerce and Economic Opportunity to pause data center tax credits starting July 1st. The Data Center Coalition said the pause would further discourage investment at a time when the industry is facing significant regulatory challenges and uncertainty in Illinois as well. State Rep. Amy Ellick said it's hard to tell if project development would stop.
10: Time will tell if this is truly going to discourage investment. I think that obviously these were very generous tax credits that were driving development.
9: Ellick said the legislature and the governor's office could provide the certainty the industry's looking for. Pritzker called on lawmakers and others to work on data center policy during the fall veto session. Well, more on this. Although the Chicago Bears Board of Directors voted to move forward with plans for a stadium in Indiana, elected officials in Chicago say conversations are ongoing to keep the team in Illinois. Bears ownership and top management issued the statement Friday saying they would advance their stadium project in Hammond, Indiana. Now, Illinois Republican gubernatorial candidate Darren Bailey said this is happening because Governor Pritzker failed to manage the budget.
11: The very fact that we don't have the money, and Indiana does, proves everything. We've got the economy, we've got a great state, but J.D. Pritzker has failed.
9: Pritzker's office issued a statement saying the governor remains open to a sensible solution that protects taxpayers. Cook County Board President Tony Preckwinkle says the county remains willing to engage with team ownership and state leaders to keep the Bears in Illinois. I'm Steve Brandy.
12: News. I'm Therese Crowley. President Trump posting, I've just been informed that Iran shot down one of our Apache helicopters patrolling the Strait of Hormuz and that the U.S. must respond. After earlier saying we're on the verge of a good, strong deal with Iran, AI credited with helping rescue the two Apache crewmen after 2 hours in the water, safe and unharmed.
13: The U.S. Navy unmanned surface drone found and rescued the crew of an Apache helicopter that went down in waters near the Strait of Hormuz. The U.S. Fifth Fleet's Task Force 59 is the Navy's first operational AI and drone task force.
12: Fox is Jennifer Griffin. Primary day in Nevada, North Dakota, South Carolina, Maine. 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
14: Your VermilionCountyFirst.com weather forecast. For this afternoon, calls for partly sunny skies. Going to have a slight chance of rain and thunderstorms with a high temperature near 88 degrees. Later on this evening, chance of rain and thunderstorms should actually increase throughout the overnight with a low down to 73. And finally, tomorrow, looks like we're going to have a mostly sunny day ahead of us. High temperature near 92 with heat index values as high as 101.
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0: 94.9 K-Rock Hotel, California. Eagles doing some more Sphere dates in Las Vegas. If you're going out there, take me with you. Queen's coming up, Somebody to Love, Metallica, The Unforgiven, also the Rolling Stones, Honky Tonk. Women, yeehaw, they're coming up here in a minute. We're in the 94.9 K-Rock studio. Nice and cool today, man. Hot one out there. 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Enjoy outdoor living with a new deck, patio, or pergola this summer. 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

0: Ooh, was right, 94.9 K-Rock. Still remember seeing the Stones. It was still the RCA Dome there in Indy, and they had these huge inflatable, literally honky-tonk women that had to be 100-plus feet tall or something, more, maybe more than that, that almost reached the old Teflon roof of the RCA Dome. It was great. Good times. Coming up, ZZ Top and Radiohead. 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

0: 94.9 K-Rock, some ZZ Top as I am out the door. 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
6: 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I'm Gail Cunningham, your farm director, and it is that time of the afternoon where we take a look at the closing numbers from the Chicago Board of Trade now that they are closed for the day. And we see kind of mixed results, but mostly red ink in the commodities. July corn closed today up 0.75 cents. In slower trade today in the afternoon at 419.5 at the close. That's July corn up 0.75 cents at 419.5. New crop December corn down 0.75 cents at 445.25. And January corn down a penny at 459.75. July soybeans down 2 cents, ending the day 3 cents off of the low of the day at 1113.75. November new crop soybeans down 3.5 at 1132. And January, soybeans down 3.75 at 1146.25. New crop July wheat up 2, closing the day at 585.25. That's a dime off of the high of the day set mid-morning. July meal down $1.60 a ton at 301.10. July soybean oil up 35 cents a pound at 74.91. June live cattle up $1.50 at 248.02. August live cattle up $2.77 at 232.12. June feeder cattle up $3 at $3.43.15. August feeder cattle up $3.45, closing the day out at $3.54.15. June lean hogs down 45 cents, closing the day at $93.57. July lean hogs close the gate down $1.22 at $96.15. The Dow Jones continues to trade, was up as much as 800 points, but now trading down 4 points at 50,846. That is your closing market report. Market Chat coming up after 2.
7: News. I'm John Saucier. President Trump says it was Iran responsible for downing an American military helicopter near the Strait of Hormuz, and the United States must respond to this attack. The president making the comment in a social media post after a drone boat rescued the crew of this Apache attack helicopter that crashed near the strategic waterway. This is the first known drone rescue at sea by the U.S. military. The House Judiciary Committee holding a second hearing today about charges against the Southern Poverty Law Center, alleging the organization fraudulently used donations to pay hate group leaders for inside information. Chairman Representative Jim Jordan highlighting new accusations.
8: This SPLC employee who was supposed to be dismantling hate groups with the intelligence project was dating the field source that they were paying, and in fact, they had a joint bank account.
7: The SPLC's denied the allegations. 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
10: Your VermilionCountyFirst.com weather forecast. For this afternoon, calls for partly sunny skies. Going to have a slight chance of rain and thunderstorms with a high temperature near 88 degrees. Later on this evening, chance of rain and thunderstorms should actually increase throughout the overnight with a low down to 73. And finally, tomorrow looks like we're going to have a mostly sunny day ahead of us. High temperature near 92 with heat index values as high as 101.
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Def Leppard kicking off the Greg Stone Show on your Tuesday. What is happening, people of Earth? Huh? We'll have a look at rock and roll history. I'll tell you what's happening in that aspect coming up here. Plus, we'll play you music from the Foo Fighters. I got Billy Squire in there. We'll do some finger snapping. Stick around with Fleetwood Mac.

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We call it Illiana. 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

0: from Kansas helping us out on the Greg Stone Show. And I don't know if you've heard about this gas station screw method scam. Turns out it's a fake. The scam is a scam. I guess this is where you'd stick a screw in the nozzle cradle of the gas pump so that it doesn't return to the off position when you're done filling up. Then I guess that prevents the machine's mechanisms from knowing the transaction is done and allows the scammer to pull up and fill up and then drive off, and the previous person paid for that guy's gas. But it turns out, according to Snopes, that it's all a hoax. See how easy it is to spread disinformation? It's crazy, isn't it? Doesn't take much. You're listening to the Greg Stone Show, and we'll get back to the rock here in just a few moments. What's on the wild side? Well, Lou Reed and BTO.
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plucked her eyebrows on the way, shaved her legs, and then he was a she. 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

0: taking care of business on the Greg Stone Show. That's what we're doing, folks, with your Rock and Roll Almanac for the 9th of June. Happened on this day back in 72. Bruce Springsteen signed with Columbia Records and started to assemble the E Street Band. In 77, George Harrison divorced Patty Boyd, who would go on to marry his best friend, Eric Clapton. There's a lot of weirdness going on back then. In 78, the Stones released Some Girls. It was the first album with guitarist Ronnie Wood as a full-time member. In 89, the Doobie Brothers reformed after 7 years, and Radiohead released their sixth studio album, Hail to the Thief, on this day in 2003. We got birthdays for you today as well. Les Paul, guitar pioneer, born on this day in 1915. John Lord, the keyboardist and founding member of Deep Purple, born on this day in 41. Johnny Depp, he plays with Alice Cooper in the Hollywood Vampires, born on this day in 63. And Wesley Scantlin from Puddle of Mud, born on this day in 72. If it's your birthday, that's who you shared with, and that's a quick look at it, folks. Your Rock and Roll Almanac for the 9th of June. What's next? Well, how about the Police and the Chili Peppers? Well, good, because that's what I'm serving.
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7: Well, good afternoon to you, folks, and thanks a lot for being with us throughout all the day here on your Ag Check radio station, where we check on ag, all your ag news, markets, weather, and information for the farmer and for those that are interested in agriculture and where your food comes from. It's that time of the day where we go to the Chicago Board of Trade and look at the closing numbers and, but more importantly, why they did what they did. Kind of mixed on a little bit of weak numbers today. The futures closed basically mixed, but a kind of a lackluster day, trading day. I think they're just tired. The soy oil remains firm on the biodiesel demand that continues to get better. Midday forecast says it's going to be wet throughout the entire Corn Belt, and some of those areas will be joyously getting some rain. Others, we've had enough. Corn, wheat, and soybeans finished mixed as the trade continues to position itself ahead of this Thursday's USDA report. And that's the first one here in June. The volume is thinning as the fresh news basically just really remains light. The outside market momentum turned a little bit lower in the equities after being higher in the early morning hours and then to about noon, higher in the crude oil after President Trump confirmed the U.S. Apache helicopter was shot down by Iran over the Strait of Hormuz. Fears are rising of a strong military response by this administration. Chart-wise, the futures, and you know that I'm a chartist, the chart-wise, the futures continue to struggle amid any new key support. As we head into the USDA's data lunch, if you will, come Thursday, managed money has substantially reduced its net long positions. Matter of fact, as we talked about the end of last week, they liquidated 300,000 of their 350 net long positions. That's a big reduction in 1 week. Well, the market told us as well. Position in the grain was a little bit light of the bearish seasonal ahead of the poor technical action, at least in the charts. Some producers are looking and asking, I guess, as to whether or not the frequent heavy rains harms the yield potential and will it do anything to the USDA report yield-wise? And does it deplete the fertilizer availability for the corn and soybeans that we've got there? Sometimes the slower release fertilizers, we hope that the corn and the beans picks it up late in the season. Current rains are going to be seen as beneficial for yield by the trade, although they're not trying to ditch out ponds over the big part of a lot of fields through the mid-belt of

0: you have a really good-looking crop, and then it just stops raining altogether, and we don't see another drop until late fall. And so we've seen that before, haven't we, farmers? Well, with that being said, the markets are continue to be a little bit laid back, if you will. All the traders are saying that they're kind of jumping to the sidelines and seeing if there's any announcements before the USDA report comes out on Thursday. And then also, of course, if we decide to make some military action after the Apache helicopter was shot down in the Strait of Hormuz. It kind of sounds like something's going to happen there. But if it does, the market will reflect there. Well, folks, thank you a lot for joining us here on your Ag Check radio station, where we check on ag. I'm Gail. Good afternoon.
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0: got that daily haircut on the way, plus the word of the day. Word I had no idea what it meant when I started planning this show this morning. Yeah, a lot of effort goes into this. It may not sound like it. It may sound like I'm just doing it off the cuff, but, you know, sometimes you have to practice spontaneity. We'll get back to the rock here in just a few moments because I got blisters on my fingers.
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12: This is a Fox News alert. I'm Kevin Uretsky. A jury in Texas has found teenager Carmelo Anthony guilty of murder in the fatal stabbing of 17-year-old Austin Metcalf in April of 2025 during a track and field meet in Frisco outside of Dallas after the two got into an argument. Anthony admits to stabbing Metcalf but says it was in self-defense. That murder charge carries a maximum of life in prison. President Trump says Iran is responsible for shooting down a U.S. Apache attack helicopter near the Strait of Hormuz. Both crew members were rescued.
13: In a social media post, President Trump says the U.S. out of necessity must respond to this attack. He did not detail what the U.S. response will be. The potential escalation comes just hours after President Trump expressed optimism a deal to end the war could be signed in the next 2 or 3 days.
12: Fox's Jared Halpern at the White House. This News Alert.
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15: Your VermilionCountyFirst.com weather forecast. For this afternoon, calls for partly sunny skies. Going to have a slight chance of rain and thunderstorms with a high temperature near 88 degrees. Later on this evening, chance of rain and thunderstorms should actually increase throughout the overnight with a low down to 73. And finally, tomorrow, looks like we're going to have a mostly sunny day ahead of us. High temperature near 92 with heat index values as high as 101.
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Got that daily haircut coming up this hour, and we'll also learn a new word, and we bust out some of the sickest rock. I tell you what, Alvin Lee, one of the world's most underrated guitar players. 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

0: So high. Pink Floyd on a Tuesday, any day of the week, really. It's Craig Stone. We've got that haircut coming up. It is the definition of a hair ballad. Stick around.
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0: off their worldwide acclaimed 1986 release, Final Countdown, There's Europe, and Carrie, a number three hit in the States back in 1987. It's the Daily Haircut busting out those memories for you today, huh? Did you go back in time? You want to go back in time with a song that means a lot to you for the Daily Haircut? I'm talking about the haircut, not just classic rock. It's got to be the hair metal genre. That's what we're doing here, okay? So choose something from the hair metal genre and hit me up on my Facebook page, Stony Boy Radio.
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1: Deleterious.
0: Now, when I was doing all my prep for the show today, I came across this word, and I was like, I have no idea what it means. It's an adjective.
1: Deleterious.
0: And I thought, wow, I could make a Metallica song out of that. Deleterious. 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That's all coming up next here on the Greg Stone Show.
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2: John Saucier, this is a Fox News alert. Texas teenager Carmelo Anthony has been found guilty of murder in the stabbing death of teenager Austin Metcalf at a track meet. Anthony, who stabbed Metcalf to death, claims self-defense in the case. The jury didn't buy it, though. They returned a guilty verdict. Anthony's now facing up to life in prison. He's 19. Maine voters deciding who they'll advance to the Senate primaries. Democratic candidate Graham Platner expected to become the party's nominee to face off against incumbent Republican Senator Susan Collins. Maine Republican State Rep Laura Libby on Fox criticizing Democrats for supporting a candidate they would have otherwise opposed if he was Republican.
3: They're absolutely desperate to win this seat, to attempt to win this seat, and they think that Graham Platner is the candidate that can get it done, so they're going to ignore the entire list of flaws.
2: Platner has faced several scandals, and he has denied many accusations. America's listening to Fox News.
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4: Your VermilionCountyFirst.com weather forecast. For this afternoon, calls for partly sunny skies. Going to have a slight chance of rain and thunderstorms with a high temperature near 88 degrees. Later on this evening, chance of rain and thunderstorms should actually increase throughout the overnight with a low down to 73. And finally, tomorrow looks like we're going to have a mostly sunny day ahead of us. High temperature near 92 with heat index values as high as 101.
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0: wrapping up the word of the day.
1: Deleterious.
0: It's an adjective, and it's used to describe something that is damaging or harmful, usually in a subtle or unexpected way. Let me use this in a sentence for you today. His hockey skills were deleterious to the team. Even though he was a 30-goal scorer, he just wouldn't play D.
1: Deleterious.
0: Use that in a sentence today. Go out there and kick the world's ass with the English language. With David Bowie, Queen, this afternoon.

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We call it Illiana. 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

0: You know, that song is like super filthy. Think about it. Okay? No, I'm not going to tell you the title. I just want you to think about it. It's Craig Stone. Good afternoon. Hey, we've got Funny on the way. Oh, that's right. Today is the 9th of June. It's almost time for Funny Time. And bringing out the funny today, Shang Wang is back talking about taking a shower. 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

0: It's some BOC on this afternoon soundtrack, a Tuesday soundtrack. I know it's kind of early in the week for a soundtrack, but not really. Think about it, because you're a superhero. And every good superhero, that's right, needs a soundtrack. Let's see if we can put a superhero smile on that face. Here's Shang Wang on Taking a Shower.
1: Sometimes I try to be brave when I take a shower. Like, I don't wait for the water to get warm. 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I just walk right up in there like a warrior. 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If you want to be real crazy, don't even turn on the water. Try this. Take your clothes off. Get naked. 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It's different. It's not neutral. 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And then with your own hand, blast yourself. Don't flinch. Don't block. Just be brave. When the ghosts see you do that, they get scared. The haunter becomes the haunted. They're like, this dude crazy. I can't stay here. And they leave. And when you feel that spirit start to dissipate, you go, boo.
0: Shang Wang this afternoon. That is our shot of funny. What do I have in store for you? Cheap Trick and some Ozzy.
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0: But Sharon Osbourne claps back at fans who are accusing her of a money grab on this AI Aussie avatar in the animated version of the Osbournes. And, you know, she's right. They do have a ton of money. It's not about money. It's about vanity. That's what this is about. It's about keeping that brand out there so it makes money for generations to come. Avatar Ozzy, I'm not sure. Maybe if I hadn't seen Ozzy so many times, I wouldn't feel the same way. But go see an AI avatar of Ozzy with real people jamming around him. Isn't that kind of weird? A little bit. The animated Osbournes, I'm in favor of that. It'd probably be funnier, to tell you the truth. And that would be hard to top. Ozzy and Mama, I'm Coming Home. It's Greg Stone. Hey, coming up, we'll play the game Stone Cold Factor, a bunch of Stony Baloney, plus music from The Who.
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8: 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I'm Kevin Uretsky. CENTCOM has announced that it has begun retaliatory defensive strikes against Iran following the downing of a U.S. Apache helicopter.
9: What's interesting from the statement that CENTCOM just put out is that it described these as defensive strikes, and they said that they would be proportional.
8: Fox's Jennifer Griffin, the crew of that helicopter, was rescued. Texas teenager Carmelo Anthony found guilty of murder for the killing of 17-year-old Austin Metcalf.
10: Prosecutors say the two teens who went to different schools did not know each other and got into a fight at a stadium during a Frisco Independent School District track meet when Anthony used a pocket knife to stab Metcalf, a student athlete. The teen later died at a hospital.
8: Fox's Kristen Goodwin, the trial divided many along racial lines as Anthony is black and Metcalf is white. News alert.
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12: Your VermilionCountyFirst.com weather forecast. For this afternoon, calls for partly sunny skies. Going to have a slight chance of rain and thunderstorms with a high temperature near 88 degrees. Later on this evening, chance of rain and thunderstorms should actually increase throughout the overnight with a low down to 73. And finally, tomorrow looks like we're going to have a mostly sunny day ahead of us. High temperature near 92 with heat index values as high as 101.
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Stoney, stick around. We're going to play a game here in just a few moments. Stone Cold Fact or a bunch of Stoney Baloney. It's where you, you know, agree or disagree. It's super easy. It's America's favorite prizeless game show. You'll love it, I promise, with heart.

0: All right, y'all, let's play the game Stone Cold Fact or a Bunch of Stony Baloney. 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What do you think about that statement? Stone Cold Fact or is that just a bunch of Tony Baloney? I got your answer coming up. Plus, the world's greatest classic rock.
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0: Doobie Brothers reformed on this day in 89 after a seven-year hiatus and rocking down the highway. You're listening to the Greg Stone Show as we wrap it up. Stone cold fact or a bunch of stony baloney that the Earth's inner core temperature is hotter than the surface of the sun. That is a stone cold fact. Now, it just depends, I guess, on how and when you take the Earth's core temperature. It ranges from 9,800 degrees to 10,800 degrees Fahrenheit, and the surface of the sun, 10,000 degrees Fahrenheit. Ouch! That's hot. You learn something new every day on this program.
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0: getting some love from Pink Floyd on this Tuesday. We'll be heading to Northern California, meet these road ragers in the neighborhood. That's coming up next hour. Plus, along the way, Motley Crue will make an appearance. We'll hear from Van Halen, and it's all next on The Greg Stone Show.
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0: a Fox News alert. I'm John Zossier. Military action happening in the Middle East. Fox's Max Gordon.
1: U.S. Central Command is saying that they're launching strikes against Iran in response to the downing of a U.S. Apache helicopter by an Iranian drone.
0: Iran reportedly shooting down that U.S. military tank helicopter near the Strait of Hormuz. Both pilots were rescued safely from the incident. Texas teenager Carmelo Anthony is found guilty of murder and the stabbing death of teenager Austin Metcalf at a track meet. Anthony, who stabbed Metcalf to death, claims self-defense in the case. The jury, though, didn't agree. They returned a guilty verdict. Anthony faces up to life in prison now. And a bill which would provide almost $70 billion for immigration enforcement passing the House. Next goes to President Trump for his signature. Republicans use a majority to get the bill over the finish line, funding a pair of Homeland Security agencies through the next 3 years. Democrats are pushing for reforms to immigration agencies. America.
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3: Your VermilionCountyFirst.com weather forecast. For this evening, calls for mostly cloudy skies rolling in. Chance of rain and thunderstorms throughout the overnight with a low temperature down to 73. Tomorrow should have a mostly sunny day ahead of us. High temperature up around 92 with heat index values as high as 101 degrees. And finally, Wednesday evening, chance of rain and thunderstorms with a low down to 75.
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Rush kicked off their 50-something tour in L.A. Sunday night to rave reviews. Enna Kanellis is just getting props. Thumbs up. 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Find out how close they're getting to us by visiting Rush.com. Here's New World Man this afternoon.

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0: Got some Priest for us on this Tuesday soundtrack as we travel going to Northern California today to meet these two road ragers in the neighborhood.
1: Oh, who are the people in your neighborhood? The people that you meet each day.
0: Well, police in Northern California investigating a very bizarre road rage incident. Happened last week and ended up with one person hitting the other over the head with a ukulele. Yeah, that's right. A ukulele. There's not a whole lot of details on what prompted the altercation. If the people involved knew each other beforehand or if the ukulele was damaged. Here's what we do know, though. The victim driving when he noticed another driver following closely behind and honking, possibly hand gestures. I know I would be if I was irritated with another driver. Both drivers pulled over, got out, traded blows. One pulled out a ukulele and hit the other with it. Both drivers left the scene unclear who reported the incident. Cops say the case is being investigated as an assault with a deadly weapon. Wow. I don't know. I think they resolve their issues, don't you? Smack, smack, smash. Get in car, leave. Problem solved. No? It's Greg Stone. Just some folks in the neighborhood.
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0: San Antonio hangs on and beat the Knicks. Knicks still up in that series, 2-1. That's the NBA Finals, folks. Game 4 tomorrow in New York City. Vegas up on the Hurricanes, 2-1. Game 4 tonight, that's in Vegas. And I think the World Cup starts Thursday. Team USA will start their pool play on Friday versus Paraguay. I know you're interested. It's Craig Stone. We'll get back to it. I got music from Toto and Van Halen.
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0: Mine is such a great Van Hagar track. Best of Both Worlds on the Greg Stone Show. Wrapping up my portion of your Tuesday. Thanks for having us in your speakers, and we'll be back tomorrow. Same stony time, same stony place.
1: This is not headline news. Ariana Grande launched her first tour since 2019. Many fans had obstructed view seats, with difficulty seeing her behind the microphone stand. In Arizona, a baby coyote covered head-to-toe in cactus spines was rescued, rehabilitated, and returned to nature, where it will be free to continue stalking people's backyards for small dogs. In eastern Arizona, a lake known for record-breaking catches is now off-limits after officials say virtually every fish in it has died. Well, no wonder why they weren't biting, said a guy named Skeeter. And a study shows bumblebees have the ability to carry out spontaneous problem solving. Oh, great. If AI doesn't take our jobs, bees will. This is not headline news.
2: 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Like maybe you ride a motorcycle. But today, it's raining. So you wish you had an RV. But if you did, you'd have to listen to some guy parked next to you at a campsite plays acoustic guitar. Now, before you start wishing you had a boat, remember, your brother-in-law would invite himself every weekend.
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3: I'm Tom Rigotti. The U.S. is conducting fresh strikes on Iran in retaliation for a downed helicopter over the Strait of Hormuz. Fox's Jennifer Griffin reports.
4: Some of the targets that we can confirm at this point are air defense systems inside Iran as well as radar installations. The initial explosions reported on X out of Iranian sources suggest that Sirik, which is a port city, as well as Bandar Abbas were among the targets.
3: The House today passing a $70 billion bill to fund immigration enforcement for the rest of President Trump's term.
5: The GOP put $70 billion into a reconciliation bill, which only needs a simple majority to pass. It got delayed, though, over Senate Republican concerns about a fund for those who claim the government's been weaponized against them. After the Trump administration dropped the idea of that fund, the Senate passed the bill Friday.
3: Fox's Jessica Rosenthal. 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
7: Your VermilionCountyFirst.com weather forecast. For this evening, calls for mostly cloudy skies rolling in. Chance of rain and thunderstorms throughout the overnight with a low temperature down to 73. Tomorrow should have a mostly sunny day ahead of us. High temperature up around 92 with heat index values as high as 101 degrees. And finally, Wednesday evening, chance of rain and thunderstorms with a low down 75.
8: 94.9 K-Rock.